you do what they told you. Now you do what they told you. Now you do what they told you. Now you do what they told you.

Zegrid releases immediately and blocks acid that causes heartburn for 24 hours. Zegrid, feel the difference. 24-hour relief is possible. One pill daily for 14 days may take 1 to 4 days for full effect. Not for immediate relief. Use as directed.

Every morning at the mine, you could see him arrive. He stood 6'6" and weighed 245, kind of broad at the shoulder and narrow at the hip. And everybody knew you didn't give no lip to Big John.

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He just drifted into town and stayed all alone. He didn't say much, he kind of quiet and shy. And if you spoke at all, you just said hi to Big John. Somebody said he came from New Orleans, where he got in a fight over a Cajun queen, and a crashing blow from a huge right hand sent a Louisiana fella to the promised

bottom of the mine when a timber cracked and men started crying. Miners were praying and hearts beat fast, and everybody thought that they'd breathed their last, except John. Through the dust and the smoke of this man-made hell walked a giant of a man that the miners knew well, grabbed a sagging timber and gave out with a groan, and like a giant oak tree just stood there alone, Big John.

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Then a miner yelled out, "There's a light up above." And 20 men scrambled from a would-be grave. Now there's only one left down there to save Big John. With Jackson timbers, they started back down. Then came that rumble way down in the ground. And the smoke and gas belched out of that mine. Everybody knew it was the end of the line.

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They just placed a marble stand in front of it. These few words are written on that stand. At the bottom of this mine lies a big, big man. Big John.

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So when it's black, this insomniac, take an original tack, keep the beast in my nature under ceaseless attack. I get no sleep, I can't get no sleep.

Just Can't Get Hot and Cold, Depeche Mode versus Katy Perry. Ja, und wir nähern uns ganz, ganz langsam der Halbzeit, aber ein paar Tracks habe ich da noch für euch. Man, you know I can get a key. I know we can get a LP. LP, man, if you went crazy, man, I'm talking about some dope, man. I need to get high right now, man. Why don't you hook me up with a 5-0? I can hook you up with a 12-inch. 12-inch, man, you done went crazy. You don't even know what time it is. Out here on the streets, you don't know what time it is, man. You's a fool. Yo, homeboy, you a fool. You don't know what time it is out here messing up your mind. You know what I'm saying? This is Ice-T talking to you, boy. I'ma tell you what time it is. Yo, it's time for me to pump off the volume. No problem, the record's revolving. Evil's the mixer, I'm the rap trickster. Paparazzi's on the bum rush for pictures. Ice, cooling yo colder than ever. Punk executioner, E, pull the lever. Rotate the wax, then cut and axe the tracks. Push up the levels till the red light's max. Don't try to size up, you better wise up to the rap criminal. We're on the rise up. We're selling dope till we succeeded. Dope beats and lyrics, no beepers needed. For this drug deal, I'm the big wheel. The dope I'm selling, you don't smoke, you feel. Out on the dance floor, on my world tour. I'm selling dope in each and every record store. I'm the kingpin when the wax spins. Crack a snack or take you to a show in. You don't need it, just throw that stuff away.

And now I'm rockin' with a pro. 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Look, homie, I don't dance, all I do is this. It's the same two-step with a little twist. Listen, Peppin', I ain't new to this, I'm true to this. Pay attention, boy, I teach you how to do this shit. You mix it.

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